station. Jump in the ride, mash the gas. System pumped up, turn it up to full blast.

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Yeah, judge of the sweet. 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Yeah, I really love to see you with the good intention. So we give you the strength to hold the faith and stand strong. Yeah.

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Is that okay? And we just fire them off, fire them off. See, oh, watch this, watch this. That was bad, I know, it's been a while. Yeah. It's getting crazy, it's getting crazy. Watch the pump fly, watch the front line. Wheel it up, wheel it up, wheel it up, wheel it up, wheel it up, wheel it up. 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

0: Buses down.
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0: Nice. 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

0: It is excited. 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
1: Boom.
0: That was me. 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

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It's squats. 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No, I'm telling you. I'm telling you. 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Later on, she'll have like ice packs, like on like, I'm telling you, ice. 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She was like, she'd be like, oh, I was great tonight, wasn't I? Ice pack. Give it a dance off, give it a dance off. Boop, boop, boop, boop. Let's do it, y'all. I'm feeling better now. 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

0: 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I say we grinding all night. 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That's right. That's right. That's right. It's the SmackDown. It's the SmackDown. I feel the funky sound. I mean the beat around. We bring the beat around.
1: Yeah.

0: Well, basically.
1: With Massive D on the bass. Can you give it up? This one. Real.

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0: That's energy, y'all. That's the one, David Gideon, over there on the microphone.
1: Alongside Motel, alongside Ishi Dubai.
0: That's right.
1: Respect to Sam Safir for coming out with the sound system.
0: This one is, I want everybody, one

to make a change, change, don't change yourself. 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They say it's a war on drugs, but it's a war on myself. You think the story ends, cycle continues. 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

0: So terrific, cataclysmic, and God say terrific. 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
0: So they might gotta walk this thing.
1: Terrific, magnificent.
0: When we need it,
1: Kevin, gonna take you
0: with the clip.
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0: swaggerific, monolithic. 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
1: Get with it, monolithic.
0: Cataclysmic, when we deal with the clip.
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1: Each and every time we come through the shop, yeah, news crew, we're gonna hit you right in the chakra.
0: Youth, we was our rocker.
1: Now they call me Chill the Boots Knocker.
0: Each and every time we come through the shop, yeah,
1: news crew, we're gonna hit you right in the chakra. 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
0: So you guys like what you're seeing so far? I'm glad to hear it. We have two more songs for you. This one is one of the ones we're going to get two couples down to.
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0: boys. It's a roots party.
1: It's over.
0: A swanky roots party.
1: It's over.

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You guys having a good time? Having a good time. We're just gonna try to fill it up here. You know how we do it. Elevate the vibe, elevate the vibe.